0: right, so here we are in the control room.
1: What do we do first? Let's start with lesson three because...
2: Right.
3: Is that right?
2: Obst, out of the way. Assassin. We're just rehearsing. We're just playing it through. Give us a minute, would you?
4: Okay, stand by, everybody.
0: Okay, I'm ready.
1: Red. Take one.
5: Five.
2: You're ahead of me.
6: Staccato.
1: Take three.
7: Oh, yeah. Four, 50.
8: I got you. Then 11:44.
0: Okay, do it again.
1: Take four.
9: Jimmy!
10: Not good.
9: Five.
4: Mouth. You overdub.
10: I took
4: five.
10: Something I shouldn't suggest.
0: If we could cut.
4: You gonna make a first start now? Yeah. I'll let us score as another take then. If it makes sense, I'll play it. Gentlemen, you can start now. You're on. I just wanted to have it noted here so I wouldn't go crazy. Tapes.
11: Selection three, take six.
12: You're on.
13: Good. We're
12: on.
10: This is a complete from me.
5: Roman, here we go. Take four. Take five. Take five.
10: FM.

put you in frame, I'm out my frame, I'm running out of speech. The photograph of what we have begins to fade. Tiana Taylor dancing naked in the rain. Shower down and wash away mistakes. But also know that strip the oars and that will likely break. We go from brilliant to brittle, bone to gristle, home to riddle, glue to tape, back cash and carry. Got some flowers and I made you a meal. Wrote you a song, a bird with a word came and brought me a poem that was sealed with a kiss, the girth and shape of your lips. I'm thinking about the curve and shape of your hips as they swing when you sway. Walk away from the rip, conversating cherry red Converse. You had yellow like some fucking mustard. I had a dream that yours were fucking bloody, cause I was fucking.

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The only words that I can speak are those that are my own. Only perspective that I see is what my eyes relate. So when a smile doesn't erect, when our eyes detect the mirror image of the one I share my final breath. Before it happened, how this happened, mirror image change. Or maybe I, cause mine eyes get older in due time. And time waits for nothing. Matter never was real. Love is real as it gets, but that's when it get real. Wrote this letter in pink, sometimes it feel like that. There was a fetish that peep, fall down the hill like that. How we make it down the hill like that? Oh no, need to get back up the hill, cause at the bottom is cold. And my arms won't work, and you just wanna be held. But my words won't work, you had me under your

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Top of the heap, ask my colleagues. Ask, you just trying to get by like Talib Kweli. All to the throne is my comfort zone. Where I'm from, if you were unknown, you better come with a pole. Live by the codes, niggas uphold.

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I waited. Lipo sucked the plug, left weightless. Niggas on the waiting list. Look at your greater wig, what's that, a wave kit? Listen, baby, don't shake the ship. Still a assist, shit scaring the way to fish. I'm a player, son, I'm just here sharing game with pimps. Bitch tried to throw a big monkey wrench in my Benz vent. I find it interesting, I was chilling just when they thought the engine went. I still did it big. Pick it a litter, but ain't no kittens here. I'm like Huey Newt sitting in the king's wicker chair with the pistol near. My face chiseled in the silverware with care. Spilling Bel Air on the thread I wear. I'm a threat out here. You better not let the cat out for air, yeah. What?

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I disappear like Houdini, Ma in the blue DB9. 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

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I left Stockholm station, passing a skate park now, so I gotta keep booming. This line's gotta get me home, and it's not long, but the route's confusing. But my phone's dying and I'm deep in how fleeting life is, cause I'm scared to be killed. But what kills me is I don't know what's next. And what occupies me like I'm obsessed is what is unknown like the Loch Ness. I'm stressed and I'm hurting, but I'm filling the gaps with objects. And objectively it's crazy, cause I got family living with much less, and there's lives in the streets with much less. And the streets being bombed by drones, and there's people that sell those bombshells, and they want me to give them votes. I walk to the bathroom and I see mold, walk to my kitchen and I see rain. Look at my dad's eyes and his exhaustion, I look at my mum's eyes and I see pain. Look in the eyes of my brothers and sisters fighting a system that is insane. So I'm finding a loophole so they can gain, cause it's a game where it's die or play or stand up. And I'm a hypocrite wishing for change, while I'm trying to get bands up. Yeah, I've lost, but I've got more on the way. See, I'm realizing the conditions of life don't change. I'll keep flipping that I'm okay, that I'm sound. Check, I feel sound when I'm making sounds, but the truth is I wanna make it now. I've never been called up for awards, but I was on a ward breaking down. I got dreams that are bigger than me. If the game's not mine, I'ma take it out. But there's things that my people need, and I feel like I'm losing time. And what I've learned is, you can have less on your plate one day, but give it a night, and you can have fuckloads. In a world where the clock don't stop and the cops aren't known for protecting us folk, it's not some unfortunate side effect that this system we're under is cutthroat. I can't graft till I feel I'll not choke, but persistence is all I've got. Too long, so I've got to keep breathing. And 2 feet, so

Apotik Iwichi Aje Bakale Wa Aida Tia Seda Aji Niki Bagibo Yoni Wa Tise Tise Nana Tise Oba Oba Luaye Tise Tise Kolobese Gabi Esidi Majesti Aje Arabirinela Yaya Lode Baba Lode Baba Lode.

I was only 10 when I jumped in the fish grease. Serving junkies on 6th Street, wasn't on yet. Now it's come get a 16th, I can front you with Zip Cheap. Turned 11 twice, Kevo did a 12 piece way before I was 13, first 14 nigga ever touched, earned a cup with the morphine. Now I'm 15, phone full of fiends. This was way before lean, watching J's banging, shooting up, sharing needles, soaking them in chlorine. Turned 17, I was shooting gems. 18, had a half a slab. 19, when shit hit the fan, fled the crime scene with some sheetrock. Age 20, wasn't wanted man, now we high speed through the speed knot. Speedballing, trying to do the speed limit, state troopers in the speed traps. 21, I was cornered off, fighting for my life in the court of law. Bonded out, found not guilty, know they sick, they got them on my cheese back. 22, had a pill run. 23, almost got done in. 24, a nigga lost SWAT. 25, had a couple run-ins. 26, I had my first child. 27, when I first slowed down. 28, now we touching heavyweight. Been applying pressure through the whole time. Where we at with?

Cracker one and a half, that's a half track. 3-5, that's a ball of soft. No kitty play, I've been a class act with the oil gel. Scale it up, 7 soft, 6 hard at a quarter till. Gift wrapping up the strip, then just had to rewrap it with the glad wrap. Trash bags full of dirty money, neatly stacked up in rubber bands. 36 by 28 by 2, equal out 100 bands. Through the Cali, drove to Arizona. Soon as I touched, caught a flight back. Plus, sent it with a postcard. And being broke is funny, you a wisecrack. Saw the split pop for 2500. Slow rolling biggies for the fire rats. Keep a big pun with a kick drum. Stepped on a bricky like a hi-hat. From Morgantown to the Jordan Downs. Turned around with a whole one of sweet Georgia Brown. Remember grinding in the rain, nice when it was pouring down. Now I'm in the range. Hydroplane and work whiter than a dinette napkin. Hood called me Sir Brick Van Axel, aka Mr. Pyrex Chapman. Clio banging off a lilac. Phone slapping like a telethon. Sent the plug a couple hundred thou. Got me touching down like I'm Megatron. Had to switch the router, switch the router, switch the router, switch the router, switch the router.

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Then I flew in from Fort Ventura. I've been around the world with my queen, cause she know how to worship a king. My shirt's Alexander McQueen. Slang the shirt, but it's slamming like Zangief. I'm on Lake Malawi out in Mozambique. Doing 5 for 4. This ain't Michael Kors. This is Michael on tour, performing off the wall. I got sauce, hopping out the drop top Porsche. Sporting the Yves Saint Laurent sport. The cheese is strong like Rockfort. I don't rock Rockport. Rocky Four, get rocked in your jaw. Backyard with the big bracer. If he senses danger, he'll tear the limbs off an invader. Risk taker. Big link underneath the windbreaker. Bread maker. Man ain't wearing no Ted Baker. I'm making moves like a chess player. My jaw swinging like Will and Jada. My connect come from Venezuela. He's carrying the random pump like a Ventolin inhaler.

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1: Something for your mind, your body, and your soul. 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The purpose, the goal which one acts on. A journey of force hot like the sun and wet like the rain. Rhythmatic movements in unison with others prolong an act of sensation with no limits or boundaries. Eternity is past. 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